The legendary queen of Memphis soul, Carla Thomas, is coming to the Parkway Theater. They've been killing it with some great jazz, soul, and funk music happening in South Minneapolis. Sunday, July 19th, Carla Thomas with Take Me to the River All-Stars Memphis Soul Review is happening at the Parkway. Early show that night, 7 p.m. music. We went back to 1969 with Carla Thomas. I've Fallen in Love with You.

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music from Carlos Enriquez, Monk con Clave. Monk with a clave. That tune was Green Chimney. Before that,

Let me dream that is true. Yes. Kiss me twice, then once more. That make it thrice. Let's make it four. What a break. Oh, for heaven's sake.

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That was Favor, recorded live. This is Listener Driven Jazz 88, the Twin Cities voice for jazz and education. And this is Morning Glory. I'm Kimyo Haley, here all the way up until 9 o'clock, going on with more music. This is Mariah Carey featuring the Clark Sisters.

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1: 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Frank, Ella, Tony, and a host of other great American songbook singers, along with some of the best bands ever. That's Sunday nights at 8, exclusively here on Jazz 88.

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1: 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But if you have a smart speaker, you can go that far as well. 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

0: We're speaking with Calvin Carone, and you compose, and you compose frequently on the basis of experiences you've had, and a piece of yours is called Prairie in January, and unless you've experienced the upper Midwest in the winter, you might not recognize how beautiful it can be when it's cold and icy. Prairie in January comes from an experience in the north suburbs of the Twin Cities.
1: At the time I was writing this, I was spending a lot of time in

0: Elm Creek Park Reserve, and it has some pretty large areas of prairie with like regrass and that type of what you might classically consider prairie. But yeah, I was spending a lot of time there in the winter, and I wanted to write something that would kind of invoke the peacefulness of that specific area.
1: In a piece like Prairie in January, how do you represent peacefulness?
0: I'm trying to create an atmosphere with that composition. And so, harmonically and melodically, it doesn't really go to a lot of different places. And it has this guitar riff that is kind of repeating, and it kind of repeats throughout most of the song. And then as a band, you know, we use that simplicity and we can build off of that.

Mastering emotion isn't about control. It's about connection. Knowing yourself deeply and uplifting those beside you. That's real strength.

That last track by the Ben Markley Big Band was Clockwise, the title cut for tonight's album. Ken Walker was on bass, John Lake was on trumpet, and Steve Kovalchuk was on guitar. Ben Markley never thought he'd be starting a big band, but then he was exposed to the music of Count Basie and Thad Jones. Add to that frequent trips to catch the Vanguard Orchestra while he lived in New York, and he was hooked. Through all of that, he developed what he preferred in big band writing. And this album shows all of those influences. Coming up in this next set is a Cedar Walton classic, Hindsight. Peter Sommer is on tenor, Ben Markley on piano, and Terrell Stafford on trumpet. The first one on this set, though, now is Fiesta Español. Ben Markley's on piano, Paul McKee is on trombone, and Greg Gisbert is on trumpet.